As I swim up the Nile River, shawty so wet. Ah, 24 karat. I really feel I was put here to do something special. So let me paint this picture. 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

0: 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I'd never have to see the day again. Once more, I'd never have to see the day again.
1: What's up, sous le soleil anglophone? 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

I was kind, I was warm, I was patient. All the nights that you cry when you're wasted. Hold your hand, rub your chest when you're anxious.

timing. Cause you are on my mind, I hope that you don't mind it. You know that I want you, you know that I want you next to me. But if you need some space, I will step away. And I know it might sound stupid, but for me, yeah, I just gotta keep believing, and I've heard